now you seen them. What'd you think? Uh-huh. Yeah. Thought you'd say that. No? Go ahead. Of course I know. No, you're wrong there. Now listen.

0: 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You better try to give another man another kind of help. 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

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When we're out together dancing

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1: I don't think they're proud of me. And I don't seek that validation from them. But I'm happy that they taught me a very important lesson, which is no one owes you anything.

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4: Talking on this bit of plastic, generation of glass hearts. Look, we've all got our heroes, except mine are working class. I got a daughter now, so her grand just don't come for free. How's your mother? 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
1: 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But I'm happy that they taught me a very important lesson, which is no one owes you anything.

0: In Times of Dragons, el nuevo álbum de Tori Amos, publicado el pasado mes de mayo, uno de los discos más destacados de la temporada. Esto se llamaba Saint Teresa. 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
1: Started out as a way for me to communicate with other people and myself and the spirits. I don't want to say that it saved my life, but it gave me a life. 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And I talked to the girls that smiled at me, but in the end I realized it's probably best just to

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En Radio 3.

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1: What are we fighting for?
0: And the answer's not nothing. I cite three recent examples. The Soviet Union was a brave attempt.

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0: Vamos ahora con el primer sencillo del próximo álbum, The Saint, The Servant, The Sinner, El Santo, El Siervo, El Pecador, del productor Superior y el MC Let the Dirt Say Amen. 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
1: I would never be like, y'all, y'all ain't on the radio. The fuck was on the radio, you know? Somebody love me right now. There's a kid somewhere in Australia that is bumping my shit talking about Kai is ill. That is enough for me, you know what I mean?
2: Speaking for the thief who sat beneath the feet of Jesus. Water and blood from my feces. To die for many cost a lot of pennies. Death was trending in the holy city. Rolling once we lit, smoke with me. No one knew it, but the students started learning quickly. Blew it into dreams, lucid memories of a fallen city. Dope cash, ass titties, coke, gas, glass, semis. Screaming, God bless Mimi V. Doing numbers without the numbers. No such thing as hunger. Pain's coming without the hunger. Don't trust fame, come with a price. Tell your wife you love her. You don't want your kids to suffer. Stick to it. Repercussions, that's the funky drummer. Fuck summer, the winter's coming. Vala Magules, Vala Dohaires, follow the sirens, all of the violence. Daniel

0: the most when he's crying. Falling off the roof, overjuice, what emotion is violence? Fires in my dreams, if you look, you can see the alliance. Gamble with the gambit, game over, but nobody triumphed. Humble, I'm a hermit, but I still got my permit, so it's legal for me to burn it. Hard to earn, hard to afford, a shot is a modest reward, sharp as the top of a sword. Look close, let me show you how this iron works. Fire bursts bright for all those who mourn tonight. It wasn't right if we weren't, but we didn't fight. Flash click, like the flick of a bit, made me see the light, for real. It was revealed, time sealed, may the Lord bless Brownsville. Yeah, for real, without a deal, still devoted like Kasim from Brownsville. God bless me, God bless me.
1: People heard and hear, still listening, discovering the art that I created, you know, and they love it, and that shit is, there's no greater gift than that, you know what I mean?
2: 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Se trata de un proyecto corto donde Alchemist solo ejerce de productor e incluye cuatro canciones con diferentes raperos de renombre, además de sus respectivas versiones instrumentales. Los invitados son Kool G Rap, 2 Chainz, Baldy James y Conway the Machine. Este último rima en el tema que vamos a escuchar, Streets Don't Change.

colder than the coldest temperature recorded above the Arctic Circle, the liquid in this beaker may hold secrets of space travel or lengthened human life. This is Science in Action.